start to crack, would you rescue me? Would you rescue me? Would you rescue me? What about myself? When I need your love, if I need.

rescue me? Would you get my back? Would you take my call when I start to crack? Would you rescue me? Would you rescue me? Would you rescue me when I'm by myself? When I need your love, if I need your help, would you rescue me? Would you rescue me? Nordseewelle. Nordseewelle.

0: Nordseewelle.
1: Now this is not the time or the place for broken hearted.